One morning it was drizzling rain. Fighting and trouble are my middle name. I was raised in the canebrake by an old mama lion. Can't know a high-toned woman make me walk the line. You load 16 tons.

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1: 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One fist of iron, the other of steel. If the right one don't get you, then the left one will. You load six

0: 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I can't believe it.
1: Yeah.
0: Oh, man, what a drag.
2: I heard they was partying at Neil's.
0: Oh, that's that place down on the avenue. Yeah, oh, I heard about that. Well, yeah. Sure.
1: Let's see what's going on.
0: Yeah, why not?
2: Check out the set.
0: Who's playing tonight?
3: And Two Maze getting ready to go on now.
0: 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Oh, that's those juicy fruit people.
1: Yeah, chill.